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0: After nearly five decades, an iconic Kent tradition is coming to an end, and we take the final bow. 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
11: Sky News Centre at 5. The Ministry of Defence has confirmed warning shots fired by a Russian warship near a British yacht in the English Channel were not aimed at the vessel. It agrees with Russia's assessment that it was an attempt to prevent a possible collision. John Foreman is a former military advisor to the UK's ambassador in Moscow. He says this shouldn't have happened.
12: There are rules which govern the movement of ships and yachts at sea, which governs thousands of interactions a day at sea. They're governed by the International Maritime Organization. They exist to avoid incidents like this. So I'm surprised that whatever happened, by the reason the rules weren't followed.
11: Nearly one in five 18 to 24 year old men don't recognise controlling someone's spending as abuse. That's according to Home Office research as banks join forces to highlight economic abusive behaviours. More than 100 Labour MPs have backed calls for improved paternity leave arrangements. Thousands of people are expected to picket Downing Street, Holyrood and the Senate this summer to demand better support for parents. Campaigners want new dads to be entitled to 6 weeks off work at 90% pay. England captain Harry Kane feels he's in some of the best form of his career heading into England's opening game of the World Cup. He'll move level with David Beckham when he wins his 115th cap tonight. Kane has had a record-breaking season where he scored 61 goals for his club, Bayern Munich.
13: From a personal point of view, it's coming off the best season that I've ever had, which is obviously pleasing. And yeah, just from a physical point of view, just feel in great shape. And I think everyone is eager to, you know, prove that we have the capabilities of going far in this tournament.
11: England cricket captain Nat Siver-Brunt suffered an injury scare as they got their second win of the Women's T20 World Cup. She retired out on 48 runs, but her team went on to secure a 4-wicket win in Ireland and Southampton. That's the latest. I'm Ruth McKee.
9: Back to Kent's biggest hit.

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10: From the Sky News Centre at 6. The owners of the British yacht that faced warning shots from a Russian warship have said the move was totally unnecessary. Jane and Alan Kelvey from Buckinghamshire were sailing in the English Channel when they encountered the Russian frigate Admiral Grigorovich. Our correspondent Olivia Guthrie's been speaking to them.
11: The couple were clear to tell me that they hadn't actually been fired at by the Russian ship. These were very much shots into the air, and they took them to be some kind of warning to them, but they say that it was still extremely alarming.
10: The Ministry of Defence is investigating. Jeremy Clarkson's revealed he's been diagnosed with an aggressive form of cancer. The TV presenter announced the news on his show Clarkson's Farm, where he's seen telling his shocked co-stars Caleb and Charlie. He doesn't say what kind of cancer he has. The 66-year-old had warned fans online about a shift in tone.
12: Ordinarily, we try to keep the show bucolic and charming and cheerful. But the final two episodes, they're none of those things, really. They're a difficult watch.
10: Wes Streeting's predicting the Prime Minister will face a leadership challenge next week. The former Health Secretary says he doesn't think Sir Keir Starmer is listening to voters. Younger men are far less likely to recognise controlling someone's spending as abuse. The Home Office, which is teaming up with banks to act, found just nearly one in five 18 to 24-year-olds don't consider it abusive behaviour. Pub bookings have gone up by nearly 300% as fans make plans to watch England play in the World Cup tonight. Hospitality is expected to see a 42% sales boost across the group stage of the tournament. And Lionel Messi's equaled the all-time goal-scoring record at the World Cup. He scored a hat-trick as Argentina got their campaign underway with a 3-0 win over Algeria. That's the latest. I'm Fader Silva.
13: On game day, it has to be your lucky pants. And look, works every time. Not that you noticed. You're lost in another winning moment. Rich, thick ketchup oozing onto a juicy burger. Back of the net. Because when it comes to the taste you love, it has to be Heinz.
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8: 6:40, the M25 Dartford Tunnel. There's two lanes closed and queues due to a broken down vehicle from Junction 1A Dartford to Junction 31 Lakeside. Congestion is back to Junction 2, the Darrenth Interchange. The A2, as you head towards the Bean Interchange, you've got your usual traffic coming from Common Street. The M26 westbound, there's delays at the M25 Junction 5. On Thames Lincoln Southeastern services this morning, there's issues because of track safety checks. So on Thames Link, there's services that stand between Orpington and Bickley, and on Southeastern, delays of up to 15 minutes and some cancellations between Orpington and Shortlands. Eurotunnel, there's a waiting time of up to 30 minutes for the freight service at Folkestone. And if you've got any updates for us, call us hands-free on the jam line 01227 786 106.
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0: Justin Timberlake, Sexy Back on KMFM Breakfast. It's Robin Newmy.
1: Right, coming up after 7 o'clock, you promised we're going to get our Poundland Martin Lewis on again. Is that true?
0: Oh, yeah. I'm going to save money for new parents.
1: New parents?
0: New parents.
1: How new? Like me new?
0: Like you new.
1: Who knew?
0: Who knew? New.
1: You're new. Next new. We'll do it after 7 o'clock. Travel news and weather for Kent first day. Stay where you're at.
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10: Traffic and travel.
1: The roads just before 7 o'clock this morning, building in all of the usual places. We haven't got any kind of issues outside of the usual, with the exception of the M25. There's a broken down vehicle at Junction 1A for the Dartford Tunnel. That's backing up to Junction 2. The roadworks queuing back, and again, the obvious ones. No new ones added to the list from what we can see. Iwade, Sheppey Crossing, Dimchurch High Street and Hurst Green's A21 London Road, probably the slowest sets at the moment. We're on 01 227 786 106. Call the jam line hands free if you can update us.
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14: Teachers and support staff at Kent's biggest school are set to go on strike today. Members of the NEU at Homewood in Tenterden are involved in a dispute over compulsory redundancies and restructuring affecting pay. Paige Horsford is from the union.
15: We're now at a point where we have 6 compulsory redundancies, 7 voluntary redundancies, so 13 total, 160 days of support staff hours being cut, and these are the lowest paid, a female-dominated workforce that is being cut.
14: The school will be closed today, but A-level exams will go ahead as planned. Jeremy Clarkson has revealed he has an aggressive form of cancer. He's shared the news of his diagnosis on the latest episode of his TV show Clarkson's Farm and says he's having treatment. The Ministry of Defence has confirmed warning shots fired by a Russian warship near a British yacht in the English Channel were not aimed at the vessel. It agrees with Russia's assessment that it was an attempt to prevent a possible collision. John Foreman is a former military advisor to the UK's ambassador in Moscow. He says this shouldn't have happened.
16: There are rules which govern the movement of ships and yachts at sea, which governs thousands of interactions a day at sea. They're governed by the International Maritime Organization. They exist to avoid incidents like this. So I'm surprised that whatever happened, by the reason, the rules weren't followed.
14: The yellow heat health alert is due to come into force across Kent later. Temperatures are expected to reach the high 20s over the next week. Experts say it could put vulnerable people, including the very young and elderly, at risk.
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14: The wait is nearly over for England fans as they get their World Cup campaign underway tonight. They're taking on Croatia in their opening group game. Last night, France beat Senegal, Norway won against Iraq, and Lionel Messi scored a hat-trick for Argentina as they beat Algeria. And in cricket, former Kent player Jordan Cox will make his debut for England later. The 25-year-old, who was born in Margate, is in the side for the second test against New Zealand at the Oval. That's the latest. Next updates at 7:30.
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10: Kent weather.
14: Pretty cloudy and damp this morning, then turning dry and sunny later with highs of 23 in Tunbridge Wells, 21 in Birchington.
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0: Morning.
1: How much are you going to save us?
0: Well, technically it's not about saving. Oh. It's about potentially getting a £100 voucher.
1: Oh, okay. But there's a term and condition, which is...
0: that you're a new parent.
1: Right, tick.
0: And you've recently shopped at Aldi.
1: Tick! Oh my gosh, I can play.
0: Oh my gosh!
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0: from 10 a.m. every single morning. What would have been perfect is if we'd had the weather that we had predicted at the beginning of the week. Now, it would have sounded really good, but we haven't, so.
1: Look, it's still warm.
0: We are where we are. And apparently the weather has actually been doing wonderful things, things that we hadn't even considered, actually.
1: Yeah, apparently, and we can put this to the test right now, actually. Apparently strawberries are tasting even better because of the weather. And in my bag...
0: Yeah, like, as by magic.
1: I've got some.
0: Yeah, but where did they come from? Do not... if it starts with an E, there's a button I got here, and it's a special ejector seat, and I fire it, and you go.
1: Look, I took them out of the packet, so there's no way of us knowing.
0: So we'll say they're from Kent.
1: Yeah.
0: Yeah, okay. Yeah. Oh, thank you.
1: Take a strawberry.
0: I won't take the big one.
1: No, you take a big one.
0: Oh. Okay. Mate, they are definitely... I noticed this the other day.
1: They're redder.
0: They're very red, aren't they?
1: They're redder. I'm actually wearing a red cardigan as I'm matching. Yeah.
0: Well, at least if you dribble. Mate, there's no better taste in the morning than a Kent strawberry.
1: Even
0: Sorry.
1: The little ones are good.
0: Well, I always was told that when you go strawberry picking, I remember my dad telling me this, when you go strawberry picking, try not to pick the big ones. Try and go for the small ones. Whilst they're more hassle, they're juicier.
1: Oh, because it's like the flavour is packed in.
0: Well, that's what he told me. I don't know if it's true or not.
1: Maybe it's because he wanted all the big ones.
0: Yeah, maybe.
1: But, yes, I can confirm the reports are true.
0: So that will explain why they're so expensive this year as well.
1: Probably. They were like, oh, well, we know that they're good, so let's hike the price up.
0: Go on, treat yourself to a pack of strawberries this morning. Hopefully you'll get some sunshine to go with them later. Right, coming up, we've got to get some latest travel news for you, and then we're back to those tunes. Songs from Bella Kay and Becky Hill coming.
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25: Traffic and travel.
0: It looks like an earlier broken down vehicle still causing some issues on the M25 anti-clockwise at Junction 1A. It's backing up to Junction 2. Hurst Green's London Road is queuing. Detling Hill now slow on to the M20. And Sturry's A28 Island Road already starting to back up a little bit. Roadworks including Dimchurch, the High Street, Hurst Green's A21 London Road at Station Road and Chatham's Maidstone Road. They are the traffic lights that are causing the delays at the moment, but loads of them about. 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
0: Traffic and travel.
12: 7:42, the M25 anti-clockwise. There's queues due to an earlier broken down vehicle at Junction 1A. The Dartford Tunnel congestion is back to Junction 2, the Jarinth interchange, after a short hold in the right-hand tunnel. The A2, as you head towards the Bean interchange, you've got your usual traffic coming from Cobham and Strood. The M2 exit slip road coastbound, that's slow at Junction 3, Tannington roundabout, and there's 10 minutes of queuing traffic southbound on Detling Hill, the A249 before the M20 Junction 7. Slow in Maidstone on Lewes Road around the A274 Sutton Road, and Hurst Green, the A21 London Road, both directions you've got queues because of those temporary lights at Station Road. On Thames Link, the service is suspended between Orpington and Bickley this morning due to track safety checks, and also on South Eastern there's delays of up to 15 minutes and some cancellations because of those checks. If you've got any updates for us, call us hands free on the jam line 01227 786 106.
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7: M25 is queuing right now in the right-hand tunnel because of an earlier broken down car. We're backed up to Junction 2. Detling Hill looking slow. Aylesford's A20 London Road is queuing because of an accident just at Cold Harbour roundabout. And Sevenoaks, the High Street, looking very slow right now just as you are heading. Well, actually, in fact, both directions, about 10 to 15 minutes is saying at the moment. We're on 01 227 786 106. 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
9: At 8 o'clock. Here's Lucy Hudson.
10: Kent's biggest school is going to be closed today as teachers and support staff go on strike. They're walking out in a dispute over compulsory job losses at Homewood in Tenterden. It's after plans to move the school to a new trust fell through earlier this year. Paige Horsford is from the National Education Union.
11: We'd rather not be on strike. The staff members have pushed this as far back as they can go. We've done everything we can to try and minimise disruption, but at the end of the day, Homewood on September the 1st is going to be vastly different to Homewood on the 31st of August, and the members aren't happy with that.
10: A-level exams will be going ahead as planned. Official figures show there's no change in the rate at which prices are rising. Inflation remained steady at 2.8% last month, despite the war in Iran. Jeremy Clarkson has revealed he's been diagnosed with an aggressive form of cancer. He announced the news on his TV show Clarkson's Farm and says he's having treatment. The 66-year-old had warned fans online about a shift in tone.
12: Ordinarily, we try to keep the show bucolic and charming and cheerful. But the final two episodes, they're none of those things, really. They're a difficult watch.
10: It's understood a construction worker has suffered serious injuries on a site where a new Lidl is being built in Strood. An air ambulance landed near Diggerland on Monday. A patient was reportedly taken to a London hospital for treatment. England manager Thomas Tuchel says winning the World Cup would be the pinnacle of his career. He takes charge of his first game against Croatia in Dallas tonight.
13: It's the biggest tournament in the world. It's the biggest competition. The biggest players play in the same tournament. So world. We dream. I think we have a right to dream, but we don't want to be delusional. We know that it comes with a responsibility, and the responsibility is on the effort.
10: A group of lions at a Kent Animal Park have been predicting England's results in the group stages. The pride at the Big Cat Sanctuary near Ashford had to choose between different flags. They reckon England will win tonight. That's the latest. Next update's at 8:30.
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16: 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Kent weather.
10: Pretty cloudy and damp this morning, then turning dry and sunny later with highs of 23 in Swanley, 21 in Laysdown.
16: 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Kent weather.
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2: Let's play Say It for a Wednesday. 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
2: Katie Gray in Canterbury. Score of 12. We were flying.
3: It was a really, really fast game. But even though it was fast, I listened back yesterday. There were some holes.
2: Mm-hmm.
3: Which is how we have got to the heights of 14 and 15 before. There were some gaps. 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
2: So let's see if we could get you on and get you to the top of the leaderboard today. The number you need to get ready to call is 01227 786 106.
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8: Traffic and travel.
10: Roads this morning, expect things to be busying up in all of the usual places. The M25 anti-clock, the right-hand tunnel bore, had a broken down earlier. That's why we're backed up to Junction 2. Aylesford's London Road, there's one lane blocked and slow traffic. There's an accident just at the Cold Harbour roundabout. Slow around Detling Hill, the Wainscot Bypass, Tunbridge Wells, Pembury Road and Strood's Frinsbury Hill. This morning, we've got roadworks like Dimchurch, the High Street, Hurst Green's London Road, Chatham's Maidstone Road that are going to slow things down. Looking at the heat maps across Kent right now, Maidstone looking pretty heavy going, to be fair, as is the Medway Towns. They're probably the slowest places to be, but Canterbury not far behind this morning. We're on 01 227 786 106 is the jam line.
7: 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Kent's traffic and travel.
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0: 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It's Breakfast with Robin Amy. Welcome to Wednesday.
1: Do you want to save some money?
0: Always, mate. I'd like you wouldn't believe, Mrs. Rob not being at work and baby, yeah, any pounds I'll take.
1: Got some tips on how you could save nearly 20 grand in five what? Years.
0: Oh, fine, okay. Yeah, well, that's still quite a lot of money, isn't it? Yeah, sorry.
1: I'm just like, no, I can't, if I can't do it. Nearly 20 grand. In five what? Years.
0: Oh, fine, okay. Yeah, well, that's still quite a lot of money, isn't it? Yeah, sorry, I was like...
1: No, I can't, if I can't do it instantly.

0: So after 5 years...
1: Jeez, is it really that much?
0: Yeah, for premium.
1: £18.99?
0: Yeah. So after 5 years, that's £1,360.
1: £1,360
0: on Netflix over 5 years. Now, this one, if you buy coffee every day...
1: Yeah.
0: If you swapped three of your weekly coffees for bringing coffee from home...
1: So you're still allowed a coffee, just not every day.
0: So you could still have two coffees a week if you wanted.
1: Yeah.
0: You know, but if just three of your weekly coffees you swapped from home, that's saving you £60 a month.
1: Go on, how much is that?
0: That's £4,304 after 5 years.
1: £4,304 over... Jeez.
0: You know when people said, stop having avocado and toast and then you can afford a house deposit?
1: It makes sense, doesn't it?
0: Another smart swap, this is quite good. If you've got a premium phone contract, swapping that for like a GIFGAF or Lebara SIM-only contract...
1: Yeah.
0: You could save...
1: Don't.
0: £3,580 over 5 years.
1: Well, that's already like... Where are we here?
0: That's already nearly ten grand.
1: That's nearly £10,000 you've given me already. And when you put it like that, that's just three things, isn't it?
0: Now, this one could be a challenge for you because I know you love a takeaway.
1: I'm not doing it.
0: But if you swapped just a takeaway...
1: Absolutely not. I'm not having it.
0: Do you not want to hear? If you swapped your weekly takeaway... Now, this is if you're buying for family, because they're saying if you're spending £130 a month on takeaway...
1: Jeez, how much?
0: £130, because I think if you're buying takeaway for family, four.
1: All right.
0: Okay. But if you're spending £130 a month on takeaway...
1: Easily spending in Nando's, yeah.
0: £9,352 after 5 years.
1: Jeez, that's a lot of money in
0: there. But you do really love peri-peri chicken.
1: Yeah, but do I love it £10,000? And I don't know.
0: When you see it like that, it's confronting, isn't it?
1: It is confronting, you're right. And you do make me think.
0: That maybe you'll just have it twice a month instead of every week.
1: £5,000's still a lot of money to save, isn't it?
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4: 8.45, Herne Bay, Thanet Way, London bound, is partially blocked with queues for 2 miles due to an accident from the A291 Canterbury Road to Clapham Hill in Whitstable, the A290. Wayne's got bypass, that's queuing for 10 minutes as you head towards the Medway City Estates. Busy in Canterbury this morning on the A257, Longport, St Martin's Hill and Littlebourne into town. It's also slow on Wincheap. Dymchurch, the A259 High Street, both directions, that's queuing between Mill Road and Chapel Road. Congestion is back to St Mary's Bay, that's because of the roadworks. Roadworks in Hurst Green, the A21 London Road, that's causing queues in both directions as well because of the temporary lights at Station Road. On the rails this morning, quite a few issues. On Southeastern, there's delays of up to 10 minutes and some cancellations between Orpington and Shortlands and between Orpington and Hither Green due to earlier safety checks. There's also cancellations on Thames Link between Bickley and Sevenoaks due to problems with signals at Swanley, and it's affecting Southeastern services between St Mary Cray and Maidstone East. So check your journey before you set off.
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0: Corrie, Head and Heart. It's cloudy and damp this morning, so I think we really need the morning motivational mix.
1: I think you're probably right.
0: Yeah.
1: Probably right. So we'll do that for you. On top of that, if you're heading into work right now, I don't agree with this, that they're saying workplace email etiquette. There is a line that people need to stop using in emails because everybody's finding it really annoying. Think about what you think that line might be. We'll tell you that it's not that. And then we can all have a moan about people that we work with. Deal?
0: Yeah,
1: it's
0: sounds
1: all
0: great.
1: Coming up after nine.
2: Breakfast.
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1: Roads at 9 o'clock. Herne Bay, Stannet Way. London bound is partially blocked. We've got queue in traffic for 2 miles from Herne Bay towards, or backed up to Whitstable, I should say. It's been going on now for nearly an hour. Tunbridge Wells, Pembury Road, St John's Road and London Road looking pretty slow going at the moment. Dymchurch High Street being affected by roadworks. It's backing up to St Mary's Bay and Hurst Green's A21 London Road. Roadworks at Station Road still causing us issues this morning. We're on 01227 786106 is the jam line.
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0: At 9 o'clock, here's Lucy Hudson.
12: There's a picket line outside Kent's biggest school this morning as teachers and support staff go on strike. Members of the National Education Union at Homewood in Tenterden aren't happy with a restructure. It's led to some compulsory redundancies and will also affect pay. Paige Horsford is from the NEU.
15: We know that education is severely underfunded. After 14 years of Conservative government, we were on its knees and we thought that a new government would maybe change that. Unfortunately, it doesn't seem to be the case. But we're campaigning all over the place. This isn't specific to Homewood. We know that there are funding crises.
12: The school's closed, but A-level exams will still go ahead. A second man's been arrested following a stabbing in Margate. Part of the high street was cordoned off yesterday. A man's in hospital and police are questioning a 31 and 40-year-old. Figures out this morning show inflation remained steady at 2.8% last month. That's the rate at which prices are rising. Sky's business correspondent Paul Kelso says the war in Iran is having an impact.
16: What upward pressure there has been on prices has come from fuel, from petrol, which is up 25% nearly year on year, as we'd expect. But food inflation is pulling that back down. Food inflation has actually fallen.
12: Jeremy Clarkson has revealed he's been diagnosed with an aggressive form of cancer. He says it's at an early stage and he's undergoing treatment. A former Gurkha soldier from Canterbury has been recognised as a Guinness World Records icon. Harry Budimagar became the first double above the knee amputee to climb the highest mountain on every continent. He's on a list of seven icons, which also includes a tortoise called Jonathan, which is the oldest living land animal.
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12: Wait's nearly over for England fans as they get their World Cup campaign underway tonight. They're taking on Croatia in their opening group game. Last night, France beat Senegal, Norway won against Iraq, and Lionel Messi scored a hat-trick for Argentina as they beat Algeria. And in cricket, former Kent player Jordan Cox will make his debut for England later. The 25-year-old who was born in Margate is in the side for the second test against New Zealand at the Oval. That's the latest. Next updates at 10.
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12: Cloudy and damp this morning, but it should turn dry and sunny later with highs of 23 in Snodland, 21 in Herne Bay.
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0: Today's Morning Motivational Mix is for Castle Farm Lavender Fields in Sevenoaks. They are reopening for the summer season this Friday. Britain's biggest lavender farm with over 110 acres of lavender.
1: Oh, just lavender?
0: Just lavender.
1: Imagine what it smells like.
0: You can have a self-guided stroll, you can have a picnic, or you can have a guided tour where you learn all about the growing process, how oil is extracted, and the ins and outs of lavender farming.
1: We can probably get in depth then.
0: Yeah.
1: Sounds good. Morning Motivational Mix for you guys with Flo Rida. We'll do Calvin Harris and John Newman after this from J-Lo. This is Waiting for Tonight on

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2: Today's Morning Motivational Mix for the Castle Farm Lavender Fields in Sevenoaks that are reopening for the summer season this Friday, the 19th of June. 110 acres of fragrant fields. 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
3: Sounds good. Thanks for being on this morning, guys. Coming up, think about the thing that your work colleague, or maybe a line or a sentence that they put in an email that just really cheeses you off. What would it be?
2: Hope this email finds you well.
3: Apparently not the most frustrating line, but I don't agree with what they reckon number one is. So
2: I kind of do.
3: Yeah.
2: I think it's a bit passive aggressive.
3: We'll get to it next. No,

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1: See, on a list of things that people write to me in an email, I don't think this is that bad.
0: What's the top one for you?
1: Ones. Anybody writes urgent in an email, I just...
0: Okay, yeah,
1: annoys
0: yeah.
1: me, incessantly. Yeah. Circling back.
0: Uh-huh.
1: I love it. I'm just circling back on this, Rob.
0: Mm.
1: Yeah, to do. And the favourite one, which I think seems to have come back into fashion in my inbox recently, is let's just kick it down the road.
0: Mm.
1: Nobody, you can kick anything down the road. Unless you're the man that puts the cones down.
0: And they're very good at doing that.
1: And they are literally kicking them. The only person that should be kicking anything down the road is the cone man.
0: Yeah, yeah.
1: Friendly reminder.
0: I do think friendly reminder is a bit passive aggressive.
1: But why?
0: Because usually they're not saying it in a friendly way. You know, because usually it's like, friendly reminder, it's your responsibility to blah, blah, blah, blah, blah.
1: But they're only friendly reminding you because you haven't done it.
0: Yeah, it's true.
1: Do you know what I mean? Otherwise, they didn't need to send that in the first place.
0: Just tell me off.
1: Yeah,
0: just tell me off.
1: All right, so we'll change it to, oi, idiot, you haven't... what do you want?
0: Take your forks out.
1: Yeah.
0: Now, have you... This is completely off topic, yeah. But have you noticed the number of forks that are now in the drawer? It's not just the ones that you've brought back. You started something.
1: Started a motion, mate.
0: You started a motion. You brought loads of forks back, and then it caused other people to go, oh, dear.
1: They thought about their behaviour, and they thought...
0: And now we've got loads, can't move for forks.
1: So this is where maybe I'm the person then to be having opinions on things like this. Is
0: yeah, because
1: you are
0: making changes.
1: Differences, waves.
0: In the workplace.
1: Uh-huh. I'm like some kind of mayor of workplace etiquette.
0: So you're saying friendly reminder can stay?
1: I mean, if you've received an email to go, oh, it's just a friendly reminder. If you've received that email because you've forgotten to do something... I think you should count yourself lucky. If you got an email from me, it wouldn't be saying friendly reminder.
0: Unfriendly reminder.
1: It's an unfriendly reminder. If they're sending it like, say you had a deadline for next Friday,
0: mm-hmm.
1: and they sent it today and it's like, friendly reminder, I'd be like, go away. The deadline's there. I've got it written down. This is why I've got that thing on my emails.
0: It's a delay. So that you can write something and then think about it again. Maybe not. Let's not start that argument today.
1: No, I don't care for it. It doesn't matter to me. Yeah?
0: Yeah, no, that's fair. Can you tell me how to do that? Because I think I might need that
1: on
0: my
1: delay?
0: Emails.
1: Yeah, it's really good because you can send emails. You can actually say...
0: You can send what you want to say and then just kidding.
1: You can. It's a dangerous game, Nooms, but it is fun.
0: Email chicken.
1: Yeah, exactly.
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2: Traffic and travel.
1: Looking at the roads this morning, expect things to be busy in and around Herne Bay. The Thanet Way London bound is partially blocked. It's queuing for 2 miles due to an accident at Herne Bay. It's backing up to Clapham Hill right now. In Dymchurch, the High Street in both directions between Mill Road and Chapel Road. It's backing up to St Mary's Bay. That's all because of roadworks. Hurst Green's A21, those Station Road roadworks that are now well overdue to be removed are still causing quite lengthy delays this morning, I'm afraid. Expect there to be delays on Thames Link between Blackfriars and Orpington, Southeastern between St Mary's Crane at Maidstone East. Definitely check before you're travelling. And the same deal with Thames Link, Bickley and Sevenoaks. Again, earlier signalling problems the reason. We're on 01-227-786-106 is the jam line. Call us hands-free if you spot anything.
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8: Traffic and travel.
11: It's 9:48. Sturry Island Road, the A28 is slow at Sturry Hill. Dymchurch, the A259 High Street, that's queuing in both directions between Mill Road and Chapel Road. Congestion back to St Mary's Bay in the roadworks area. Hurst Green, the temporary lights causing queues there in both directions at Station Road, the A265. On the rails this morning, Thameslink, there's cancellations between Bickley and Sevenoaks due to earlier signalling problems at Swanley, and there's delays of up to 20 minutes and some cancellations on Southeastern between St Mary Cray and Maidstone East due to those problems. Eurotunnel, waiting time of up to 20 minutes on the passenger service at Folkestone. And if you've got any updates for us, call us hands-free on the jam line 01227 786 106.
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0: with the first England game kicking off tonight at 9 o'clock. You could probably have a guess as to the song that might start pop anthems this morning.
1: Oh, yes.
0: That's coming up. A whole hour of nostalgia on the way after traffic news and weather for Kent.
1: And he's on the way from 11 as well to soundtrack your work day.
0: We'll see you tomorrow morning from 6:30.
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3: Traffic and travel.
0: The M20 London bound is a lane blocked and slow traffic due to a broken down vehicle from junction 4 to 3. Roadwork slowing us down a bit. Some issues on public transport like delays of up to 20 minutes and some cancellations between St Mary Cray and Maidstone East because of an earlier issue at Swanley, and some issues on Thames Link as well as Eurotunnel. We're on 01 227 786 106 is the jam line.
2: 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Kent's traffic and travel.
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13: Teachers and support staff at Kent's biggest school are out on strike today. Members of the NEU at Homewood in Tenterden are involved in a dispute over compulsory redundancies and restructuring affecting pay. The school's closed, but A-level exams are going ahead. Paige Horsford is from the union.
10: When education is at its lowest funding per pupil since 2010, there's something really, really wrong with the current system. We are an economically developed country. Arguably, we're one of the richest countries in the world, and we have the unhappiest teenagers. And I think it's really telling that Homewood is a microcosm of that.
13: Official figures show there's no change in the rate at which prices are rising. Inflation remained steady at 2.8% last month, despite the war in Iran. Jeremy Clarkson has revealed he's been diagnosed with an aggressive form of cancer. He announced the news on his TV show Clarkson's Farm and says he's having treatment. The 66-year-old had warned fans online about a shift in tone.
14: Ordinarily, we try to keep the show bucolic and charming and cheerful. But the final two episodes, they're none of those things, really. They're a difficult watch.
13: A young dad has praised staff at Medway Maritime Hospital after his baby was born with a rare condition. Charlie Hayes and his partner Demi went for a scan when baby Lucas stopped moving. He was then delivered by emergency C-section and had to be revived by doctors. He's since had three rounds of surgery for gastroschisis, which caused his bowels to grow outside of his body. Charlie, who's 19 and from Sittingbourne, says his son is making good progress.
15: He's doing a lot better now. He's off of the ventilator so he can breathe by himself. Me and Demi got to hold him the other day. We got to do skin-to-skin, that was amazing.
13: And a group of lions at a Kent Animal Park have predicted a win for England at the World Cup tonight. The Pride of the Big Cat Sanctuary near Ashford had to choose between different flags. England are taking on Croatia in their opening group game. That's the latest. Next updates at 11.
16: You know what you're getting with a football away game. 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Tactical discussions.
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16: 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Trying to get a chant going. Halftime pies. Hoping for a last-minute winner. Happy with the point. Sometimes in life, you just know what you're getting. Like a luxury bed and a great night's sleep at Premier Inn. 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
3: Kent weather.
13: Cloudy and damp this morning, then turning dry and sunny later with highs of 23 in Rootham, 21 in Hythe.
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8: It's not about killer abs or big left jabs, bikini selfies or TikTok fads. 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
16: Dymchurch High Street's queuing in both directions between Mill Road and Chapel Road. That's due to major roadworks allow extra time. The A249 Sheppey crossing remains down to one lane. This is coming off of the island due to ongoing roadworks. And the M25 anti-clockwise queues of around 15 minutes towards the Dartford Tunnels.
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16: At 11 o'clock, Lucy Hudson.
18: Kent's biggest school has had to close today as teachers and support staff are out on strike. There's a dispute over compulsory redundancies at Homewood in Tenterden. The NEU says it's part of a wider problem with the education system. Paige Horsford is from the union.
19: It's support staff and support staff job creep and support staff being asked to do more than is their job in less time and teachers being asked to do more. Homewood is endemic of all of those things.
18: A-level exams are going ahead as planned. Figures out this morning show inflation remained steady at 2.8% last month. That's the rate at which prices are rising. Sky's business correspondent Paul Kelso says the war in Iran is having an impact.
20: What upward pressure there has been on prices has come from fuel, from petrol, which is up 25% nearly year on year, as we'd expect. But food inflation is pulling that back down. Food inflation has actually fallen.
18: So Searches are continuing at a property near Folkestone after bomb disposal teams were called in. Suspicious items were found following reports of criminal damage in the Mead in Hawkins yesterday. Several homes had to be evacuated and residents were only allowed back late last night. A young dad from Sittingbourne has been telling KMFM how doctors saved his baby's life after he was stillborn at Medway Maritime Hospital. Charlie Hayes' partner Demi had to have an emergency C-section last month after their son Lucas stopped moving. Medical teams managed to get his heart beating and he's since had three rounds of surgery for a rare birth defect.
5: Luca has a condition called gastroschisis. It's basically where inside of the womb his belly didn't form properly, so all of his bowels and intestines were outside of his belly.
18: Charlie, who's 19, has thanked doctors and says they're praying for a full recovery. A former Gurkha soldier from Canterbury has been named on a list of Guinness World Records icons. Harry Budda-Magar is the first double above-the-knee amputee to climb the highest mountain on every continent. And the countdown's on for England's first World Cup game. They're playing Croatia with kick-off tonight at 9. That's the latest. Next update's at 12.
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18: Still quite cloudy and damp this morning, but it should turn dry and sunny later with highs of 23 in Rootham, 21 in Hythe.
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16: So, are you allowed out tonight to watch the match with friends at a pub, or did you get the look? Are you staying in? 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

0: Alicia Keys, and it's KMFM. It is, of course, a huge day for England. They take on Croatia in their first World Cup game. Lots of kids went to school this morning wearing England shirts. I clocked that on the school run earlier. Also, I hope the teachers are allowed as well, and the dinner ladies. Hope the dinner ladies have gone one better, and they're dressed as World Cup refs today with the over-the-top technology. They've all come in with head cams. And lunch, I'm hoping, is World Cup inspired at schools today. Pizzas designed to look like footballs. Scotch eggs, they can be mini footballs. Something like that, anyway. Harry Styles is moments away, and a floorful anthem from Bobby Brown as well.
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0: Floor for Anthem, Bobby Brown, Two Can Play That Game. Following this, BB Rex, A New Religion. And before 12 o'clock, a chilled moment from Beyonce.
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0: And just in case you haven't gone out and bought Dad a pair of novelty socks saying Best Dad on them, because that's what dads want, it is Father's Day on Sunday and we are celebrating the dads, the stepdads, the father figures of Kens by giving them a chance to win £100. You could win this for them to treat these special men in your life. And this is going to be a lot of fun over Saturday and Sunday. To enter to win, all you have to do is correctly finish the classic dad catchphrase. Every dad will say, oh, you'll understand when you're older, is the right answer. Or immature dads out there, pull my finger is the correct answer. So I told you, it's going to be a lot of fun. So that's how the competition works, and you have chances to win for Dad on Saturday and Sunday. Good luck.
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0: 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Must do a big shout out to Riverview Primary in Gravesend. All the staff, the kids, went into school today with their England kit on or England shirts. Perhaps a big game of football on the big field this lunchtime. Kids v teachers. Now there's an idea. Right, tunes on the way from Little Mix, Tom Grennan, who rocked Dreamland over the weekend, and it's Olivia Rodrigo next.
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2: Traffic and travel.
0: Dimchurch High Street. There's queues in both directions by the amusement park because of roadworks. Congestion one side to St Mary's Bay. Hurst Green's London Road. Both directions at Station Road. That's queuing most of the way due to ongoing major roadworks. Canterbury sluggish in the usual parts. Pin Hill, Broad Street and Military Road mainly heading towards the city centre. Sheerness crossing the A249 down to one lane coming off of the island due to ongoing repairs. Expect delays. And in Chatham on Maidstone Road, there's a set of temporary traffic lights. They're doing gas main work quite near to the Holiday Inn.
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4: strike action is underway at Kent's biggest school following a dispute over restructuring plans. Teachers and support staff at Homewood in Tenterden are unhappy about job and pay cuts. A picket line's been set up and the school is closed today. Paige Horsford from the National Education Union says it's a real shame.
13: Homewood is a great school. It's been around. It's an institution. I grew up in this area. I knew about Homewood. To have this now as an adult and me being the person that the reps in Homewood are coming to and being like, oh, I don't understand why this is happening. It's a massive school. It should be able to run on the funding it has.
4: Official figures show there's been no change in the rate at which prices are rising. Inflation remained steady at 2.8% last month, despite the war in Iran. Jeremy Clarkson has revealed he's been diagnosed with prostate cancer. The former Top Gear host shared the news in the latest episode of his series Clarkson's Farm on Amazon Prime.
14: I had a medical, you remember back in May?
15: Yeah.
14: And he went, when, you know, I disappeared off the other week and I had a biopsy done and it is cancer and it's aggressive, but it's really early.
4: He's had surgery and says treatment is ongoing. A fire has broken out in a bedroom in Margate after a battery pack overheated. It was left on charge and set bedding alight at a house on Richmond Avenue yesterday evening. No one was hurt. A sitting-born dad has described the moment he got to hold his newborn son after doctors saved his life following an emergency C-section. Baby Luca was born 7 weeks premature at Medway Maritime Hospital and had to be revived as he had no heartbeat. He since had surgery for a rare condition, which means his bowels have grown outside of his body. Dad Charlie Hayes says he and his partner have now been able to have skin-to-skin contact with their baby.
16: Demi, she was like, he's so light, it's wonderful. And I was holding him and I thought it was the heaviest thing I've ever held. I'll never forget that moment.
4: He's thanked hospital staff for all their help. And we're just 9 hours away from the start of England's World Cup campaign. They're playing Croatia tonight in their opening group game. That's the latest. Next updates at 1.
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4: Should stay dry this afternoon with sunny spells developing, highs of 23 in Strood, 21 in Margate.
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0: 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Hey, let's go. 12 o'clock, this is Andy Walker sorting out another hour of Kent's biggest hits. And just to prove that, this song...
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0: 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It's KMFM. We will be at the Kent County Show this summer, which is only a few weeks away now, giving you the chance to experience something very cool, plus a chance to win an unforgettable experience as well. 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
0: So Waitrose have done this survey of 80s dishes their customers would like to see make a return. Top of that list was prawn cocktail. Beef bourguignon was also on the list.
23: I've had that recently.
0: Chicken Kiev.
23: Now I have them on probably a bi-weekly basis.
0: They haven't gone anywhere. What are they going on about? Yeah. I can't say that. I'd fight anybody over a quiche. I know.
23: A Kiev hates to see me coming.
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0: And from the Artful Dodger, Romina Johnson, Moving Too Fast at KMFM. Thank you for your WhatsApp text messages. Quite a few of them saying, Andy, you've got to get on a World Cup anthem, a footy tune. I will see what I can do on the show, I promise you. Also, I'm hoping this is going to happen before, a little bit later on the show. I've got a friend who lives in Texas, a Brit living in Texas. He has texted me over the last couple of days saying the atmosphere is really starting to build. So fingers crossed, we can get him on the show a little bit later on. Olivia Dean plus Zara Larsson's Lush Life on the way.
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0: That's the song that everyone's on. Jess Glynn, Matt Lamore, Rudimental. And it's These Days at KMFM. This is Andy Walker. Turning into a fairly decent lunchtime. I can see some clouds, but also I can see some blue skies and some sunshine with tunes perfect to go hand in hand. Dasha, Austin, Doja Cat and Alex Warren. You'll hear them all next.
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0: 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Now, I don't expect you to answer this, but one in five Brits will pull a sickie during the World Cup. Some of us will decide to work from home the next day, i.e. tomorrow. But if you usually do that on a Friday, how are you going to do 2 days back-to-back of working from home and get away with it? I'll let you work that one out. I mean, sorry, anyone you may know who might be thinking of doing that, because I fully appreciate you are committed to your work. Tame Impala, Dracula, such a good tune. It's next.
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0: I'm Andy Walker. Harry Styles back on stage at Wembley Stadium tonight. The same time England have their first World Cup game. Grown-ups are being parents for their kids and taking them along to see Harry, and also probably hoping for good Wi-Fi service inside the stadium to also have one eye on the game. One of Harry's latest songs on the way next.
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2: Traffic and travel.
0: Erith's Manor Road has been closed as a serious fire at the industrial park. A Dover's A2 is queuing between Whitfield Hill and Coldred Hill due to roadworks. And it's slow through Chatham's Maidstone Road, quite near to the Holiday Inn, in both directions due to a set of roadworks.
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14: Staff at Kent's biggest school have been speaking to KMFM from the picket line today after starting strike action. There's a dispute over compulsory redundancies at Homewood in Tenterden following a restructuring plan. Teachers and support staff are walking out for 6 days in total between now and July the 2nd. The school is closed today. Samantha Earle works there.
15: It's really that feeling of anger and just concern about what will happen to the school, what it will look like once these cuts have gone through. We're fighting for our school. We really are.
14: A-levels have been going ahead as planned. A man's made his first appearance at Crown Court charged with murder after the discovery of a body in Margate. Missing Nathan Jeremy was found in a suitcase at a property in the High Street last Thursday. Bradley Cooper, who's 40 and from Eton Road, is due to enter a plea in July, along with a woman who's accused of assisting an offender. The ambulance service covering Kent has dismissed three members of staff for unsafe driving. SECAM have told us it followed two separate incidents last year involving trust vehicles. The cases were flagged with bosses via a portal set up following the death of student paramedic Alice Clark in an ambulance collision. Now, a young dad has praised staff at Medway Maritime Hospital after his baby was born with a rare condition. Luca had gastroschisis, which caused his bowels to grow outside of his body. Charlie Hayes from Sittingbourne says he had to be delivered by emergency C-section and revived by doctors.
16: Thank God to the hospital. They brought him back. It took them around an hour to work on him. The longest hour I've ever been through. But he's okay now.
14: And with just hours to go until England's first game at the World Cup, a Kent pub boss says it'll be a huge boost to the industry. It's thought the hospitality sector will see a 42% boost in sales during the group stage of the tournament. Phil Thorley is the boss of Thorley Taverns in Thanet.
17: There is a lot of interest about the England games. Yes, it's at 9 o'clock. It's a bit later than we'd like, but it's much better than the unfortunate Scottish fans who had to stay up all night to watch them. But they did win the other night, so well done to them.
14: England take on Croatia. That's the latest. Next updates at 3.
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2: Kent weather.
14: Sunny spells this afternoon and feeling quite warm. It's going to be cloudy with maybe some rain and drizzle at times tonight. Lows dropping to 17 in Upchurch, 15 in Margate.
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2: There will be someone you work with who loves music festivals and will have rocked out to the Killers. And Mr. Brightside, another 2 o'clock reunion, same time, same place tomorrow at KMFM. Coming up, the Toy Story fact that will have you saying wow, and tunes from Rosé, Bruno Mars and Flo Rida.
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1: This is KMFM, nearly 20 to 3. If that means you are on the school run at the moment, it is National Thank a Teacher Day today. 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I imagine they will appreciate that very much. I am assuming all teachers love chocolate altogether. 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

0: AM FM, Kent's radio station. And this is Andy Walker. It's a big day for England. Their first World Cup game is tonight. My friend Ian lives in Texas and we'll speak to him after 3 o'clock to get an idea of what the atmosphere is like. I've already seen pictures of England fans in Brits bars wearing cowboy hats. I want to know everything, so we'll talk to him after three. And tunes coming up for Maroon 5 and Ed Sheeran.
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2: Traffic and travel.
0: In Surrey, there are delays on the A28 Mill Road in both directions due to the closure of Sholok Road for roadworks. Fordwich Road is struggling somewhat. Maidstone slow into town on Royal Engineers Way and Fairmeadow. Erith's Manor Road has been closed due to a building fire at a scrapyard. And the M25 anti-clockwise, delays of around 15 minutes towards the Dartford Tunnels.
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0: At 3 o'clock, Nicola Everett.
16: Kent's biggest school has been closed today because teachers have gone on strike. They're staging 6 days of action at Homewood in Tenterden between now and July the 2nd, along with support staff. It's over a restructure which could lead to job losses. Samantha Earle is a key skills teacher there.
17: I have absolutely no support in all of the general admin that has to go on, so I'm here from 8:30 to 7 o'clock every night and then carrying on working at home. it's only going to get worse if these cuts go ahead.
16: A former healthcare worker has been cautioned by the data watchdog for trying to sell the Princess of Wales's private medical records. The Information Commissioner's Office began a criminal investigation in March 2024. The London Clinic says there were no regulatory breaches by the hospital. A man's been taken to hospital following an attack in Paddock Wood. Police were called to a roundabout near the Hot Farm just after midnight. A 32-year-old from Ashford was arrested on suspicion of assault and drink driving. He's still in custody. A Kent dad has praised medics at Medway Maritime Hospital who saved his baby son's life. Luca was born 7 weeks premature and had to be revived as he had no heartbeat. He's since had three rounds of surgery for a rare condition, which means his bowels have grown outside of his body. But Charlie Hayes from Sittingbourne says he's doing really well.
18: They told us next week, hopefully, they'll be able to start feeding, which is amazing news. But the only problem with feeding is it takes a long time with his kind of case because it won't stay in his belly sometimes. So they have to make sure that he can absorb it and actually take it in.
16: The BBC is expecting to cut around 200 jobs within news, which it says will save around £25 million. It's the first phase of a major downsizing plan announced in April. And a Kent pub boss has told us England's opening game at the World Cup tonight will be a huge boost for the industry. Nationally, bookings have gone up by nearly 300%. As fans make plans to watch the match against Croatia. Phil Thorley runs Thorley Taverns in Thanet.
19: It's been very difficult for pubs, and it continues to be difficult for pubs at the moment. A World Cup comes every 4 years. We're very lucky that our early games are at times when we can show them in the pubs.
16: Kickoffs at 9. That's the latest. 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
2: Kent weather.
16: Sunny spells this afternoon and feeling quite warm. Cloudy with a bit of rain and drizzle tonight. Lows dropping to 17 in Rootham, 15 in Manston.
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21: If you're seeing Harry Styles at Wembley tonight, a tune from him on the way. And if you're watching England play, we'll talk to a fan in Dallas next.

0: I'm with Maroon 5. They're playing one show only in the UK this summer, BST in Hyde Park. Actually, the whole day. It's looking great. One Republic, Jess Glynn, Ella Eyre, Bradley Simpson from the Vamps, all performing across the day. If you're going, have the best time. Right, tunes on the way. Justin Bieber, Nicki Minaj, Beauty and the Beat. That's so good. And it's Benson Boone next.
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0: 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Top of that list was prawn cocktail. Beef bourguignon was also on the list.
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15: They haven't gone anywhere. 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Yeah. I can't say that. I'd fight anybody over a quiche.
14: A Kiev hates to see me coming.
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0: Hadaway and Becky Hill before 4 o'clock today. And with Father's Day just around the corner on Sunday, the ultimate keepsake is back for him. It's the My Dad Special, which you'll find inside paid-for KM newspapers. It is packed with hand-drawn pictures of dads with lovely messages to go with them as well from your kids aged between 4 and 7. Seriously, don't miss out on a copy to treasure forever. It's out from tomorrow, Thursday, just in time for Father's Day. Pick one up and wrap it up for him ahead of Sunday.
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0: anthem from Hadaway at KMFN. Ben Pearce is getting you home next, and I'll leave you with this. The England team recently asked Stormzy if he'd narrate a video montage for them on their Instagram. He said yes. Get ready for the goosebumps.
1: You know how close we are. You can feel it. It's within our reach. 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It's why we do it. For the joy. The excitement. The love of it all. England. It's time.
0: Okay, now we're ready. Come on, England.
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3: Traffic and travel.
0: Surrey's A28 Mill Road is queuing due to the nearby closure of Sholok Road for roadworks. Congestion to Kingsmead Road for traffic heading away from the city. Erith Manor Road has restrictions due to a fire at a scrapyard. The M2 exit slip road coastbound queuing at junction 3 for Bluebell Hill. And the M25 anti-clockwise delays just under half an hour heading towards the tunnels.
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7: We're just hours away from England kicking off their World Cup campaign in America. Thomas Tuchel's side are taking on Croatia in Dallas. Back here, pub bosses are hoping it'll boost trade, but late kickoff times are a bit of an issue. Phil Thorley runs Thorley Taverns, which has pubs in Thanet.
10: We will have a challenge when we go through, fingers crossed. If we finish first or second in the group, that would mean we either have a midnight or a 1 o'clock kickoff for our next round. And not every venue is going to suit a 12 o'clock or a 1 o'clock kickoffs.
7: On the pitch, there are concerns over the fitness of Arsenal winger Bukayo Saka. Former Gunners and England legend Ray Parlour has been speaking to us during a trip to Maidstone today.
21: I think England have got a good squad of players. I think it's very important they get a bit of luck along the way with injuries and all that sort of stuff. But I'm really optimistic they can do well.
7: Kickoff is at nine. Other news, and it's emerged a former healthcare worker tried to sell the Princess of Wales's private medical records. Kate was a patient at the London Clinic in January 2024. A data breach was reported 2 months later. An ex-employee's been handed a formal caution. Teachers at Kent's biggest school have been on a picket line today. Staff at Homewood in Tenterden are striking over proposed job cuts. Samantha Earle works there and says a recruitment freeze has also had an impact.
22: I have random LSAs dropped in for a lesson here. They don't know my key skills children. They have the highest level of need in the school.
7: 6 days of action are planned between now and July the 2nd. A man's been cautioned following reports of women being made to feel uncomfortable at a park in Faversham. Police were called after a suspect approached several people at the wreck earlier this month. A 56-year-old's been released on bail. And British raspberries are up to 50% sweeter than usual thanks to the cool spring and hot May. Industry experts say growers are harvesting fruit of exceptional quality this year.
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7: A Tunbridge Wells athlete has been named in Team England's judo squad for this summer's Commonwealth Games. Jemima Yates-Brown will be part of the 14-strong team heading to Glasgow. The 30-year-old from Pembury already has two Commonwealth bronze medals. That's the latest. Next updates at 4:30.
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3: Kent weather.
7: Warm and quite muggy tonight with some cloud around. Lows of 17 in Gillingham, 15 in Hythe. Cloudy to start tomorrow, then bright with highs of 27.
20: 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Kent weather.
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0: Lizzo, and this is Good As Hell.
1: Baby, how you feeling?
0: Do you know what? At times, I can be a bit of a plonker. And I felt that way earlier today when I was browsing through Twitter and I saw a screenshot. And the caption was, Google Maps priority pass to divert other drivers. Now, I know Google Maps are releasing an upgrade soon. Like you can buy a priority pass and it's meant to give you more features within Google Maps. But I didn't think this was going to be one of the features. Which part of me was like, that's really mean, because if I don't pay for priority, then I'll be really sad if this happens to me. But then if I do pay for priority, devilishly, this would be brilliant. So the whole point of the feature is that the priority pass reroutes nearby drivers to clear your lane. I believed it. So they've got like a massive wait in a queue. It's going to take them an hour and 30 minutes to get somewhere. But because I've activated my priority pass, it moves them all over and I get through, because they think that they're diverting because Google told them to. So mean. But such a brilliant feature. I really want this on Google Maps. Right, Calvin Harris coming up with the song of the summer after Travel next.
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13: Traffic and travel.
0: The M25 expects stop-start traffic all the way through to the Dartford tunnels from the M20 Swanley interchange. In Maidstone, there's a lane out on the A20 London Road. That's a one-way system towards Tunbridge. Sturry and roadworks are causing heavy queues on the A28 Mill Road. That's both ways around Fordwich Road and it's backing up towards Canterbury. On the Sheppey crossing southbound, a lane remains shut, and in Dymchurch, temporary traffic lights are causing queues on the high street.
2: 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Kent's traffic and travel.
13: 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Across Medway, Maidstone and Sittingbourne.

0: Lady Gaga. It's good to hear this again. It's Paparazzi, and it's on at Kent's KMFM.
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0: Hope you've had a good Wednesday. And, you know, we've all been stuck in traffic, and this could have happened to you today. When you've been stuck in traffic, you're then watching other drivers, and you see one person out the corner of your eye do something completely mind-boggling. Then you end up screaming, "You need to retake your driving test." We've all been there. But honestly, reading this today, I think we should all be careful what we wish for. Because if any of us had to retake our driving test tomorrow, I'm just a bit out there, I think we'd all be in serious trouble. Top Gear and the Grand Tour legend, James May. By the way, a man whose literal entire professional career is centered around being an expert driver. He took a modern day mock driving test for his YouTube channel and he failed it. Failed it. Now, James admitted he originally passed his test back in 1980. So things were a lot more relaxed then. But if you remember his nickname from Top Gear, James May, it was literally Captain Slow, right? Well, he failed for speeding twice. Twice. So an automatic fail. Any speeding, that's it, you failed. And he's not alone. Apparently, Richard Hammond failed a mock test recently because he forgot to check his blind spots while parallel parking. I'm telling you, if we had to all redo our driving tests, the roads would be clear. None of us would pass. Right, I've got Samba and Homewrecker coming up after I get the latest on the roads next.
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3: Traffic and travel.
5: The M25 expects stop-start traffic all the way through to the Dartford tunnels. That's from the M20 Swanley interchange. In Maidstone, there's a lane out on the A20 London Road. It's a one-way system towards Tunbridge. Sturry and roadworks causing queues on the A28 Mill Road, both ways around Fordwich Road is backing up, particularly towards Canterbury. Sevenoaks and Bradbourne Vale Road is queuing towards the Sill Road traffic lights. St John's Hill also looking like it's at a standstill. And in Dimchurch, you've got queues heading towards the High Street because of the roadworks.
2: 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Kent's traffic and travel.
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0: and Raise Your Glass on at Kent's KMFM. Hi, it's Ben here, getting you home for a Wednesday. Not long now, 9 o'clock tonight, England will kickstart their World Cup campaign, and we are cheering on the boys with a very special 5 o'clock whistle this evening. It's back-to-back football anthems to get you in the mood on the way home for what could be a very exciting evening of football. Fingers crossed. We'll do that after news and travel.
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8: Traffic and travel.
10: The M25 expects stop-start traffic all the way from the M20 Swanley interchange through to the Dartford tunnels. The A2 eastbound, an obstruction has partially blocked things between Dartford Heath and the Darrenth interchange. In Sevenoaks, Bradbourne Vale Road is queuing towards the Seal Road traffic lights, and St John's Hill is also looking slow. Maidstone, there's a lane out on the A20 London Road. It's a one-way system towards Tunbridge Road. Margate's upper Dane Road is partially blocked both ways near Addiscombe Road, and in Sturry, roadworks are causing heavy queues on the A28 Mill Road both ways around Fordwich Road.
7: 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Kent's traffic and travel.
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11: England fans are gathering in Dallas before their opening group game at the World Cup. Thomas Tuchel's side take on Croatia tonight. Back here, pubs are hoping it'll be a huge boost to the hospitality sector. Phil Thorley runs Thorley Taverns in Thanet.
12: I think we'll win 2-1 tonight. I think that we've got a very good squad. We've got a world-class striker with Harry Kane, so we've got to keep him fit. I'm always expectant. I'm one of those England fans who does expect. And I think we're going to get to the semis.
11: Former England legend Ray Parlour has also been speaking to us during a visit to Maidstone today. He thinks the Arsenal players in the squad will do well.
13: Rice has been superb this year, and I'm sure he's going to continue that for England. Bakayu on the right side, if he's fit, we've got to see if he's fit. And maybe if he's not 100% fit, they start with Madueke on the right, which is another opportunity.
11: Kickoffs at 9. Other news, and it's emerged a healthcare worker tried to sell the Princess of Wales's private medical records. It happened in 2024. The former London Clinic employee has been cautioned by the data watchdog. More than £750,000 has been lost by victims in Kent to scammers posing as police officers or bank staff in the past year. The data has been released by Kent Police, who are supporting a national campaign to raise awareness of courier fraud. A Kent dad has praised medics at Medway Maritime Hospital for saving his baby son. Luca had to be revived after being born by emergency C-section. Charlie Hayes says he also has a rare condition where his bowels grew outside of his body.
14: With gastroschisis, a lot of cases babies do, well, the children that do have them, they do have problems in the future if they digest food and they can't release the food again. We're not quite sure yet, but there's a high chance that we will have to have a number more surgeries.
11: And police are being given more powers to tackle nuisance vehicles in Gravesend. A public space protection order has been introduced to try and stop cars, bikes and e-scooters being used in an antisocial manner. Fines could now be issued to anyone caught doing it. That's the latest. Next update's at 5:30.
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8: Kent's weather.
11: Warm and feeling quite muggy tonight with some cloud around. Lows dropping to 17 in Bredhurst, 15 in New Romney. Cloudy to start tomorrow, then turning brighter with highs of 27.
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0: had Shakira described as the Mariah Carey of the World Cup earlier. All Africa. It's true, she has more official World Cup songs than Mariah Carey does Christmas hits. That is Waka Waka in a special 5 o'clock whistle as England take on Croatia in our first game of the World Cup at 9 o'clock tonight. I'm so ready for it now. After hearing Three Lions, I'm ready for kickoff. We've got to wait, what, like 4 hours yet? Anyway, hi, it's Ben getting Kent home for a Wednesday, and don't let the World Cup distract you from this.
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0: Wait a second. Be honest, right? Who forgot it was Father's Day this weekend? Yeah, me too. I had no idea it was coming. And my wife openly admitted on the sofa last night that she still hasn't bought me a present. If that happened on Mother's Day, I would not hear the end of it. Well, it is this Sunday, Father's Day, and it's time to celebrate the absolute legends of Kent, which I'm proud to be part of that club. I'm talking about the emergency taxi drivers, the DIY fixers. Honestly, I'm useless at DIY. I don't know what we'd do without Charlotte's dad. He fixes everything in our house. And look, if your dad is someone that you think, do you know what? I could go and buy them a present tomorrow, but it just still would not do them justice. They are worth just so much more than a bad pair of socks or another T-shirt for Father's Day. Well, why not make sure they're part of KMFM's winning weekend? We've got £100 up for grabs this Saturday and Sunday. And all you have to do is play Daddisms, which not very easy to say. Daddisms, there we go. What will happen is we'll read out a classic phrase that every dad has muttered at least once. All you have to do is finish it. So, for example, you'll understand when you're older, yes. That kind of thing. Keep it KMFM this weekend for your chance to play, win and treat your dad to a proper Father's Day. You'll have your opportunity scattered throughout the weekend. Right, I've got Ed Sheeran coming up. I wonder what he'll be getting for Father's Day. And I'll get the latest on Kent's roads in two.
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2: Traffic and travel.
12: The M25 still seeing delays all the way from the M20 Swanee interchange through to the Dartford tunnels. The A2 eastbound, an obstruction is partially blocking things between Dartford Heath and the Darrenth interchange. In Sevenoaks, it's moving really slowly on Bradbourne Vale Road towards the Sill Road traffic lights. St John's Hill also looks really slow as well. Margate and Upper Dame Road is partially blocked both ways near Addiscombe Road. In Sturry, roadworks causing delays on the A28 Mill Road, both directions around Fordwich Road. It's backing up particularly towards Canterbury. And in Dimchurch, the delays by the High Street are because of temporary traffic lights.
1: 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Kent Traffic and Travel.
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2: 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And I was saying this in the office earlier, I wonder if the text will be quieter today because of the England World Cup festivities. I know it's early, but the Tesco Express around the corner has been queuing since the school run. Like, normal routine feels a little bit out of the window this evening for quite a few people. So make the most of it, send that text, and get on to play my game 5 in Time to win this £500 tonight. That number again, 60099. You're putting KMFM, all one word, at the start of your text message, then your name and your postcode. I should be able to see that text from you pop up in front of me next as we play 5 in Time.
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1: Traffic and travel.
2: The M25 is still a 30-minute wait to get to the Dartford tunnels. The A2 eastbound is partially blocked because of an obstruction between Dartford Heath and the Darrenth interchange. That's tailing back to Falcon Wood. Bluebell Hill, and there is a lane out because of a breakdown towards the Lord Lees roundabout. In Margate, an accident has blocked Upper Dane Road. That's both ways between Addiscombe Road and Approach Road. In Sturry, roadworks are causing queues on the A28 Mill Road, that is both ways around Fordwich Road, and temporary traffic lights mean delays on the A21 at Hurst Green and also the High Street in Dimchurch.
4: 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Kent Traffic and Travel.
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5: On the M25, it's a 30-minute wait to get to the Dartford Tunnels from the M20 Swanley Interchange. The A2 eastbound partially blocked, an obstruction between Dartford Heath and the Darrenth Interchange with queues back to Falcon Wood. Bluebell Hill, there is a lane shut because of a breakdown by the Lordleys roundabout. In Margate, an accident has blocked Upper Dame Road near Addiscombe Road. In Sturry, roadworks are causing queues on Mill Road, both ways around Fordwich. And temporary traffic lights mean delays on the A21 at Hurst Green Station Road and the High Street leading to Dymchurch.
2: 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Kent. Traffic and travel.
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6: We're just a few hours away from kickoff in England's first game of the World Cup. Fans are gathering in Dallas for the match against Croatia. It's a 9 p.m. start back here and pubs are hoping it'll boost the sector. Phil Thorley is the boss of Thorley Taverns in Thanet. He's got confidence in the squad too.
7: We've had a very good track record of late. I think that the England team and the England's supporters all expect us to do well. And fingers crossed, we'll need a fair wind, but I think we're going to do very well.
6: Former England and Arsenal legend Ray Parlour has been visiting Maidstone today. He's told us winning the tournament would be incredible.
8: It'd be amazing for the country, you know, amazing for everybody to get such a big lift if we did win it, because, you know, times are hard at places and, you know, the economy and all that sort of stuff. So if we can win it, it'd give everybody a massive boost.
6: Other news, and it's emerged a former healthcare worker tried to sell the Princess of Wales's private medical records. Kate was a patient of the London Clinic in January 2024. A data breach was reported 2 months earlier. An ex-employee's been handed a formal caution. A man's been taken to hospital following an attack in Paddock Wood. Police were called to a roundabout near the Hot Farm just after midnight. A 32-year-old from Ashford was arrested on suspicion of assault and drink driving. He's still in custody. And under fire, South East Water is wasting more than 100 million litres of water a day through leaks, according to new figures. That's the equivalent of 40 Olympic-sized swimming pools. The company is under pressure following a number of outages, most recently during last month's heatwave. They say they're prioritising fixing leaks as quickly as possible.
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6: A Kent footballer says it was a privilege to captain the England team at the Seniors World Cup. 43-year-old Jamie Coyle, who manages Margate, travelled out to Thailand for the tournament, which features older players. England won for the fourth time in a row. That's the latest. Keep up to date overnight at kentonline.co.uk.
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3: Kent weather.
6: Warm and muggy tonight with some cloud around, lows dropping to 17 in Marden, 15 in Sandwich. It's cloudy to start tomorrow, but it should be turning brighter later on with highs of 27.
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5: Cheers, Nicola. Hearing her describe the weather tonight as warm and muggy, it's just made me think, I hope wherever you're going to watch England play tonight, there's some air conditioning. Fingers crossed. Is that on the flyer that made you want to go there? Or was it the one which my local's doing, which is beef and horse radish rolls? That's what's on their flyer. Right, it's Ben getting you home on a Wednesday and talking about the World Cup. This has to be a record. You will not believe the amount of suitcases England striker Ollie Watkins' wife has taken to America. This will blow your mind. I'll play Bruno Mars first after Calvin Harris.
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0: George Ezra and Anyone For You on at Kent's KMFM. And are you really excited? Do you have release day tickets to see Toy Story 5? My daughter Myla, every day this week, has said to me, Dad, when's Toy Story 5 out again? Oh yeah, can we go to the cinema to watch it? But I'm one of those, I don't like sitting in a busy cinema, so I think we'll probably go next weekend. But one thing I'm worried about with going next weekend is the Toy Story 5 merch at Cineworlds. If you've not seen this yet and you grew up watching Toy Story, you are going to love this. It looks amazing. So, you know, you get the normal like plastic bottles with the straw. You can get like Woody, Buzz, Jesse, all your favourite characters, Forky, etc. on top of it. They're cool. But the coolest thing is the Buzz Lightyear popcorn bucket, which has the back of a Buzz Lightyear on it. Do you know if you get a Buzz Lightyear toy, I had one of these growing up, and you can make the wings come out of the back and then it lights like the green thing in the middle lights up with a space command. It's one of those on the back of a popcorn bucket. It looks so cool. So cool. I might just have to go to a Cineworld to buy one of these. My wife would love one. Right, coming up next, we've got Pink after travel into
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8: The M25 been really busy this evening. It's still around a 20-minute wait to get to the Dartford tunnels if you're travelling from the M20. The A2 eastbound still looking slow because of an earlier obstruction between Dartford Heath and the Darrenth interchange. Bluebell Hill, a breakdown has shut a lane towards the Lordleys roundabout. Margate and an accident has blocked Upper Dane Road in both ways near Addiscombe Road. Sturry and roadworks are causing queues on Mill Road, both ways around Fordwich Road, and temporary traffic lights mean delays on the High Street in Dimchurch.
7: 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Kent's traffic and travel.
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Cause I can't be alone with all that's on my mind. Say you'll stay with me tonight.

0: between 7 and 10pm tonight. Absolutely no spoilers. It's actually a World Cup free zone. So, if you don't want to know what's happening in the England game tonight, and potentially don't even want to hear the words World Cup mentioned, I can't guarantee the latter. But I do know that Jack's got a World Cup free zone from 7 o'clock this evening. Because he's also trying to avoid the game as well. Jack's on with the hit list. He's got your perfect evening playlist from 7 o'clock with a brand new Olivia Rodrigo track, Stupid Song. That'll be on before 8. He's also got Harry Styles, Shaboozy, Cat's Eye, all in the playlist. Between now and Jack, I've got some more of Ken's biggest hits, the likes of Olivia Dean and Travel Next.
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13: Gravesend and the A2 Watling Street partially blocked coastbound between Hall Road and Rootham Road. Ashford and an accident has Badman Strifle Road partially blocked just coastbound between Hall Road and Rootham Road. Ashford and an accident has Badman Strifle Road partially blocked just after

0: back again. Rudimental and Sun Comes Up in the Dreamland collaboration. Of course, James Arthur played Dreamland Margot. Was it last year or the year before? Rudimental played Dreamland just a month ago. We've also recently had Tom Grennan on the scenic stage. Who's next? It's only the streets, isn't it? And then they're all about the 90s with Bass Hunter, Atomic Kittens, Natasha Hamilton, who you may have seen, by the way, at Canterbury Pride. I'm just putting it out there. If you need something for a bit of a party playlist today, maybe you're hosting some fans or friends even. Some fans, probably just friends, eh? Maybe you're hosting some friends for the World Cup game. If you need a bit of a party playlist, Jack is on the way next with the hit list, but also on the Pride Canterbury Instagram page, you've got Rob's Floor Filler Anthem set from Dane John Gardens at Canterbury Pride a couple of weeks ago, which is really, really good. Definitely check it out. Right, Jack's hit list is on the way. The biggest playlist in Kent coming up after I've got the latest on Kent's roads into
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4: Gravesend and the A2 Watling Street partially blocked coastbound. That's between Hall Road and Rootham Road. And because of an accident, it's a similar story in Ashford. Badman Strifle Road has a lane out just after the M20. Bluebell Hill, a lane is also blocked if you're heading towards the Lord Lees roundabout. And Sturry, those roadworks means that queues remain on Mill Road, both directions around Fordwich Road.
3: 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Kent Traffic and Travel.
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0: Arthur, I'm good on KMFM. Wednesday night, or should we call it footy night? Footy night in Kent. I hope you're good. I hope you had a really good day. I hope you've enjoyed the sun, woken up, had a really nice, easy day at work, and are now ready for the evening. If you are, welcome along. My name is Jack, and I'll be with you until 10 o'clock tonight. And no, by the way, after 9, there will be no footy spoilers, nothing like that. I am waiting till I get home, okay? So I want nothing from you either. But that's it. That's all the rules for tonight. Other than that, welcome along. We'll get on some Alex Warren in just a second. Apparently he likes being a tearjerker. Probably why he made his own wedding song. It did make his girlfriend cry. We'll do Ordinary next, and the one man who is definitely watching the football. I know he's playing Wembley, but he's so watching the footy tonight.
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13: 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Top of that list was prawn cocktail. 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

0: I made a mate the other day. I made a mate. His name is Sonny Federa, and he is going to be on the show tomorrow. He is heading to Ibiza for a six-month residential slot. At 40 years old, of course, I asked him what his Monday morning, Tuesday morning, just morning routine would look like. As a 40-year-old man, 6 months in Ibiza is a very long time. He's heading there with his pal, Calvin Harris. We're going to get him on next with Satisfy.
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0: Every song tonight is getting me in the mood. It's getting me right in the mood. Are you in the mood? Every single song. It's not even like a football-related song, but it's making me in the mood. Shaboozy in a bar song. Calvin Harris and Jazzy was Satisfied before on KMFM. 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
0: I must say it, I love the brand new way that we are interviewing pop stars. They turn up, get them a drink. Olivia Rodrigo is drinking everything. Pint of Guinness, pint of anything really. She's complaining about it. She's like, they're trying to get me drunk. I'm like, of course we are. Like, we think you're British. You like the fact that we think you're British. Come to an interview, have a pint. However, she doesn't need to spill the beans. I feel like we're forgetting this. We've already got all the goss. Everything is in the brand new album. And today, I listen to it top to bottom. And my word, there is a mood change, isn't there? You can hear it go sour. Track one and track two have got to be my favourite. And this being that second track. I really now appreciate all the lyrics in this. It is genius from her. It's called Stupid Song.
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0: Switch Disco with Ella Henderson on KMFM in Kent with you until 10 o'clock tonight. Happy Wednesday and happy football day. Hope you're good. Hope your day's been all right at work and hope you are hopefully in the place where you are watching the football tonight. If you're not, Godspeed. I'm Jack, I'm with you until 10 o'clock tonight, and Father's Day this weekend. Big thing. We could get you some Father's Day cash just in time for the big day. More on that next after Somber, Sabrina and Taylor.
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1: 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They say what they gonna say. 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
1: Jack, hope you're good.
0: I'm sorry, but are you just still hung up on the fact that Ed Sheeran got a flight from America back to the UK for an Indian takeaway? Like, sorry, can you imagine? Imagine how mega rich he must be to be like, oh, fancy Indian tonight, but the one in Suffolk? Get on Skyscanner, oh, I'm going to leave in 10. There's got to be more to that. There's so more to that. If he's coming back for a takeaway, what else is he coming back for? A pub? A pint? Definitely a pint. A chippy, maybe. I've heard he likes fish and chips, so he's definitely coming back for that as well. Which I'm fine about, by the way. I am a foodie. I am kind of jealous he can do it. But I just want to know where in Suffolk is that good that a 9-hour flight seems worth it. We'll do Sapphire next and play BB Rexha too.
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0: great hype, man. Really gets you in the mood, and he's doing the job tonight as well. Tom Grennan on KMFM. I tell you what, he's watching the football too, isn't he? He's a football man. I hope you're good, and cheers for getting us on Wednesday night right here in Kent. How's it been? Okay. Hopefully you're joining me, and everything is right in the world, and you are perched in front of a TV, ready for 9 o'clock. We've got anthems on the way at 9 o'clock. And if you are like me, unfortunately, at work, it's not unfortunate for me because I'm with you, so that's all okay. But if you're having to delay the football, I've got a treat for you. At nine, we'll do some old school anthems after one of my favourite songs right now. And I think I got it wrong at first. It's not a love song. It's not really a love song. Do you remember that feeling of being... I've got having a crush for the first time. At school, you realise you really like somebody, you go home and you're like running around the bedroom. You just cannot contain that excitement. It's that feeling encapsulated in a brand new track from Olivia Rodrigo. It's called Drop Dead and it's on next.
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Are you that person tonight? Are you running late? Are you almost there? Are you a little bit behind schedule? Football's on at 9 o'clock. Sat nav is like 1 minute past, 2 minute past. And you're like, oh, I left with so much time. And the roads are clear, aren't they? The roads are absolutely empty. I can see it on the screen in front of me. You've got no traffic and still somehow you're late. Come on. If that is you, pop in a message on the WhatsApp 01227 786 106. Let me get you a shout out. Because you might still be in the car at 9 o'clock. And if you are, maybe a shout out might make you feel a little bit better about tonight. If you're not watching the football, that is absolutely fine. You're more than welcome to. The app is open as well. Top right hand corner to get in touch. That app is completely free, by the way. You can take us wherever you go in Kent and even around the world. Get your shout outs in. Anthem's coming at 9 o'clock. We quite literally are going for it. It might be the best old school anthems of the week. My favourite track from Robin is going to feature. So make sure you're there for that. If you're not watching the footy, make sure you're there for that. If

0: Joel Corry, Becky Hill and History on KMFM. I'm going to assume if you're listening still now, we're in the same boat tonight. Either with having to delay the football or don't want to watch it at all. No matter, I'm going to guarantee you the tracks tonight are guaranteed to put a smile on your face. They are brilliant. The best of the week so far. And we start anthems with a track from Busted next.
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4: Hello to Lenny, the lorry driver. He says no footy tonight till the second half. Staying at the office in Chatham to watch it with the other drivers. It'd be like that sometimes. Can't go home watching the footy. Hi to India too. She's in Canterbury. Tunes are on, multitasking. Football will be on, but I will also be planning a holiday. It's good. That. I like that, because even if it is, we're going to prepare for the worst, not a great game, at least you can have a smile on your face thinking about where you could be going, and hopefully these will do that too. Old school anthems are on with Robin after Busted.
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0: Jack and he'll do a little score update. Just be like, We'll do it as it was in a minute, just so you know, 1-0. That wasn't a spoiler, by the way. That was not a spoiler. I don't know the score, okay? I am in the dark as you are, okay? And I plan to keep it that way. Harry Styles and American Girls on KMFM, and now that all the football hooligans are gone, should we get on something brand new? It's from Miles Smith, a track that we have never played before right here on KMFM. We'll do it next after a great Wednesday motivator from Natasha Bedingfield.
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0: 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Have a great one. I'm back tomorrow at 7 o'clock. I say 10 then. 7 p.m. I'll see you then. And if you are working tonight, I hope you get home safe and get home and watch a good game of football. Fingers crossed. Robin Newby back in the morning.
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8: 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We'd like to express a few things because it's time to move on from that ex.
9: Goodbye.
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